of the best of clothes. She can take and wash them. She can hang them upside the wall. She can throw them out the window and run out and catch them a little bit before they fall. Sometimes I think you has your habits on. She said you shouldn't say that. I said, what should I say to make you mad this time, baby? She said,

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The woman I love, I won a week before last. The woman I love, I've got out of class. I thought I won you, babe, a long time ago. If you don't watch your step, I'm gonna have to let you go. You said you shouldn't say that. I said, what should I say this time, baby?

0: Die Sängerin Lou McClinton nannte sie hier Lou Mac. Ihre Gesangsgruppe The Palms wurde extra für diese Aufnahmesession zusammengestellt und das Ganze erschien auf Blue Lake Records Nummer 114. Lou Mac war eine lokal bekannte Rhythm and Blues Sängerin und gehörte zu einer ganzen Phalanx junger Interpretinnen und Interpreten, die von Al Benson für sein Label Parrot bzw. für Blue Lake unter Vertrag genommen wurden. Aber gelegentlich schaffte er es auch, Veteranen des Showbusiness an seine Marke zu binden. Zum Beispiel das Gesangs- und Comedy-Duo The Chocolatiers. Die nahmen 1953 für Parrot Bartender Blues auf.
1: Hey! Come on, little way!
2: Yeah, yeah, this is all right!
1: This is right, John. I told you we'd go with me and have a ball.
2: Yeah!
3: Hey, you fellas, cut out all that noise. Where you think you are?
2: Yeah, who's he?
1: I don't know who he is, little way.
3: Well, I'll tell you who I am. I'm the head waiter here, and y'all take the table and sit on down there.
2: Okay, all right.
3: All right, then. Now, what you want to drink?
2: I tell you what to do.
3: What?
2: Give me some of that 210-proof wine.
3: 210-proof wine?
2: Yeah.
3: Now, what kind of wine is that?
2: That's the kind of wine that closes my eyes.
1: All of that way.
2: Will your wine close my eyes?
3: I got news for you.
2: Yeah.
3: It will if you don't pay for it.
1: If you don't pay.
3: Now, get on out of here. What you want over here?
1: I tell you what. Give me some of that neighborly wine.
3: Neighborly wine?
1: Yeah, some of that rumors wine.
3: I never heard of it.
1: You know, they used to advertise on that program Suspenders.
3: Oh, man.
1: Now it's on that program Gaslight.
3: Just a minute. Let me get you straight.
1: What?
3: First, it's Autolight.
1: Uh-huh.
3: And the program is Suspense.
1: My head.
3: I know Suspense.
1: You hit me upside my head.
3: Suspense.
1: My head. You don't have to be so doggone rap about it. Look like you're trying to make Dragnet out of it.
3: All I'm trying to get on out.
1: Don't sit down, wait.
3: All I'm to sit down.
1: Don't sit down, boy.
3: Man, if you don't sit down, I'm going to take this glass of water and throw it right in your face.
2: You ain't going to throw no water in my face.
3: I won't, huh?
2: No.
3: All right, what you talking about?
1: Oh, you know, threw that water in Willie's face. Uh-oh. I know Lil Willie don't like that. Because Lil Willie don't put no water on himself.
2: Y'all might as well get on out of this club right now, because this is it.
1: I know it.
2: Yeah, this is it.
1: I am.
2: I'm going to straighten that fool out.
1: You don't need no help, do you?
2: I can handle this mess myself, and I'm going to straighten him out right now.
1: I know it, because Willie is bad.
3: You better get on out Willie of my face.
1: Willie is bad.
2: Skeeter, all I want to know, are you with me?
1: I know you don't need no help, little Willie.
2: No, because I'm going to run him straight out through that door.
3: You ain't going to do nothing but get on
1: and
3: out of
1: here. Oh.
3: Sit on down at that table and don't make no more noise.
1: Ooh. Now, ain't this a doggone shame? Willie, that whooping you got hurt me more than it did you. Now, I don't like that at all, because I'm bad too, you know. Yes,

0: sir. Now, what kind of whooping you call that? You done, I don't mind hit me on my head, but you done beat my bunions here. I ain't never been whooped like that before.
1: You know you brought this on your own. You know that, don't you?
0: I know it. I know it. Mister, please let me tip you.
2: Yeah, give him something.
1: You know you boys all right now?
0: Yeah.
1: Are you sure?
0: Yeah. I don't know why that wine wouldn't let us go home.
1: I tell you what we do.
0: What?
1: See, I'm getting off in about a couple of seconds. We all three go down in the lowland where we can all have a ball.
0: Yeah, because this joint is too high class.
1: Yeah, we're not allowed.
2: Yeah, let's get on out of here.
0: Okay. Have a ball.

With each breath, we feel a little more the fresh air of the mist among the trees caress our lungs. What will be the exchange? What can we offer that is not destruction?

Central Australia. Once it was an ocean, then forest, and now mostly desert. Indeed, around here mostly rocks. But trees do grow, and each has its very own method of survival, honed over millennia. It may not rain for years. The majestic River Red Gum is an ecological system all of its own. Hollowed out by fires, many birds, reptiles, insects live their lives within and without these enormous trees. The one next to our house is over 300 years old. We hadn't been in Alice Springs more than a few weeks when I was wandering through the natural amphitheatre that constitutes our garden. And I thought I heard a cat. Now, there are an estimated 6 million wild cats in Central Australia, along with rabbits, cane toads, buffalo grass, and a host of other native fauna and flora killers that we have managed to import in the last few hundred years. But I couldn't see a cat. The cat kept up its melancholy meowing. But way up, high up, in the sky. Where was it? Where are you, killer pussy? In the River Red Gum. I spotted the culprit. Not a cat at all, you see, but a bird pretending to be a cat. Not only did our bow bird mimic cats, but what can only be described as someone messing around in the men's shed. Again and again, then the alarm call of a butcher bird, then a rooster, then a crow, then a rooster again. You cannot be serious. This is all coming out of its beak. I can see it opening with each clear utterance. I whip out my phone and record the bird on a voice memo. I realise the quality doesn't do the performance justice, but it may never happen again. Like that, in the moment.